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1: When we speak, sometimes the right words are hard to find. 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

0: 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You're on the beach.
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A magician, I would make him disappear. I would simply snap my fingers, and he would be gone from here. I would wave my wand, and from now on, you'd belong to only me. Oh, if I were a magician.

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1: Hey, it's Ashton, and I'm talking to Dr. Lindsay Chapman from the Wesley Shelter. How are you doing today?
2: I'm good, Ashton. How are you?
1: I'm doing good. You brought lots of goodies today. Thank you for that.
2: Oh, well, awesome.
1: We got a lot of stuff You're to welcome. Hand out here at the station now.
2: Awesome.
1: So tell me a little bit about the Wesley Shelter. How did it begin? What's your mission and some of the things that you do there?
2: Awesome. So the Wesley Shelter is the domestic violence, sexual assault, and human trafficking response organization mm-hmm. in Wilson, North Carolina. So we sit right in the heart of the city of Wilson. And although we sit in the heart of the city of Wilson, we serve the community at large, not just Wilson County, but all anybody who needs our services. Okay. We've been in existence for over 40 years. So we have been serving the community for a mighty long time. And we provide support services. I like to say holistic, comprehensive support services for victims and survivors. Mm-hmm. What we've realized is that when men and women and children come into our organization, yes, their primary victimization might be domestic violence, sexual assault, and human trafficking, but we also discovered that a lot of times they need a plethora of services. So they need the case management. They need the housing. They need the mental health. They need the victim advocacy. They need the legal. So we're kind of a one-stop shop for what our clients' needs are. All of our services are free of charge for all of our clients. So you'll get your victim advocacy, you'll get your legal. If you need therapy to process your trauma, you get all of those services right there. So our core mission is to be of service to our community, and so victims won't feel alone.
1: Mm-hmm. Well, that's awesome, and it's very impressive that you've been going, you said, over 40 years
2: over
1: now?
2: Over 40 years.
1: That's insane.
2: Yep.
1: So I'm sure you've had a lot of help from the community as well. So what are some ways that the community can get involved and help out?
2: So, well, there's so many ways. You can always volunteer. We're always in need of volunteers. So one of the things that we do at the organization, we have our sexual assault response advocates. And those individuals come into our organizations. They are thoroughly trained and they respond to Wilson Medical Center to victims of sexual assault who come into the hospital. The same nurse will give us a call and we'll respond to the hospital and walk with that individual as they're going through that process. So that's a volunteer mm-hmm. way. You can also donate. You can also volunteer with our little ones on Thursday nights. We have a support group on Thursday nights. But one of the things that we did not want to be a hindrance of participating in our support group is childcare.
1: Yeah.
2: So we want moms to come and process and just be in community with other survivors. Mm-hmm. So in that process, we develop youth services. So we have a really great relationship with our library. We have an amazing relationship with 4-H, and they come in and they provide STEM services. And I'm an avid reader, so now we have this amazing relationship with the library, and they come in and they do these services and activities with our little ones. You can always donate to our clothesline, which is our thrift store. Your gently used goods, and we resell them. And all of those proceeds come right back into the organization and help us provide the services that we do. And monetary. Mm-hmm. You know, right now, DV is not the focus for a lot of state and federal funding. Mm-hmm. And we acknowledge that. So monetary donations, you can go right to our website and you can donate that way. You can always write us a check and maybe mail it to our offices. So we're always looking for financial donations. But your time, yeah. You know, your time, sometimes time is, we like the money, don't get me wrong. But sometimes, you know, your time showing up for someone who's just had a really, really hard time mm-hmm. is more valuable than anything. We're always looking for non-perishable food items, paper goods, those kinds of things, you know, brand new household items. One of the things that we do at our safe house is that when a woman has been to our safe house and she's gotten on her feet and then she's moved, she's getting ready to move into her own place, we like to give up startup kits and buddy buckets. And that's like a new mop, a new bucket, a new broom, some new sheets and blankets and pillows. So we're always looking for those kinds of donations as well.
1: Wow, you really are a one-stop shop. You got a lot going on.
2: We try to be.
1: That's awesome. And I just keep going back to 40 years of all of this.
2: Yep.
1: That's awesome. And you guys also do, well, first of all, I don't know if we covered where you're located.
2: Right.
1: Wilson.
2: Yep. So we're located in Wilson. So our main office, where it's kind of our drop-in center. Mm-hmm. So you can come to our offices between the hours of 8:30 and 4:30 p.m. Okay. And we're located at 106 Vance Street East. But if you need services and you need someone to talk to, our crisis line is always available.
1: Oh, awesome.
2: 24/7, 365 days a year. And that number is 252-291-2344. There is never a time where you call that number and there is not someone available on the other end to help you process. Even if you just want to, you just want someone to listen.
1: Mm-hmm.
2: There is someone there. If you need resources, there is someone there. What we know is that statistics tell us is that it takes an individual six times before they actually leave mm-hmm. that abusive relationship. So every time you call us, we are there.
1: Mm-hmm.
2: If you come into our offices and you just want to know what your resources are, what your options are, but you're not ready to leave, we are there. So our office hours are, again, are 8:30 to 4:30. Our office location is 106 Vance Street East, Wilson, North Carolina. And our crisis line number is 252-291-2344.
1: Awesome. And you also, you guys also do some events, and there's many ways the community can get involved. And is there any, like, contact information if anybody's listening and they want to get involved with any of these events?
2: Absolutely. So our website is www.wesleyshelter.org, or you can call our offices at 252-291-2344, and you can ask to speak to Maria. She can give you all of the information. She is our point of contact for all of our outreach events and those kinds of things. So you can ask to speak to her. She'll give you everything that you need to know.
1: Well, look, I can see the passion in you talking about this. So I know you could talk about this for like
2: all
1: a week straight.
2: Day long.
1: But is there anything else you'd like to cover before we?
2: That we are here for the community.
1: Yes.
2: Regardless if you are a Wilson resident or not, you can still come to Wesley Shelter for services. Sometimes we see individuals that come to us as far as Arizona. This is a 365 day a year crisis because we are in a crisis. If individuals are losing their lives mm-hmm. to this, we are in a crisis. And because funding is being cut for DV agencies, we are in a serious crisis. Because although you are cutting our funding, the work does not stop. Our work does not stop. So even during the pandemic, while everyone else was sheltering in place, we were still working.
1: Mm-hmm.
2: So when everyone else is at home at night, phone calls are still coming in. We are still receiving children into our safe house, moms into our safe house. Men are still calling us. So this is a community issue. It's a community issue that everyone needs to take notice of. So yes, we celebrate and we acknowledge the survivors and the victims, but this is a 365 day a year issue that you got to take notice to every day.
1: Mm-hmm. Well, I mean, you guys are doing great work for this community and beyond the community.
2: Absolutely.
1: 40 years is a long time, and I hope you can do 40 years more and longer than that, because like you said, it is very much needed. I did not know that you guys had all this. So I'm sure there's a lot of people out here that don't know about this. So even a way the community can help is just to spread this word.
2: Absolutely.
1: The more people find out about it, the more people. You can probably throw a quarter and hit somebody that needs this. So,
2: absolutely.
1: Like, I mean, you guys are doing awesome work. And I thank you so much for coming in here today and talking to me and taking the time out of your busy schedule. You got a lot going on. I know you got a busy schedule.
2: We do, but thank you so much for having us.
1: And I wish you.
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2: I'm Jeffrey Marsigli, and I'm proud to serve as district attorney for Wilson, Nash, and Edgecombe counties. I didn't take this job to build a political career. I took it because I knew I could make a difference. After more than two decades practicing law on both sides of the courtroom, I knew what worked. I knew what could work better, and I knew I had the experience to make those changes. My goals were simple: fight the drugs and violent crime threatening our communities, stand up for victims and their families, bring experienced leadership to the district attorney's office, and build the partnerships it takes to make our entire justice system work better. And that's what we've been doing. We've taken a stronger approach to fentanyl and drug deaths. We've strengthened how serious cases are investigated and prosecuted. We've worked to move cases through our courts more effectively and give victims greater continuity. On November 3rd, I'm asking for your vote so that we can continue fighting crime together. I'm Jeffrey Marsigli, and I approve this message. Paid for by Marsigli for District Attorney.
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Clarence Clemens and the Red Banks right here. 9:13. It is 99.3 The Beach. I'm Sean Lamb in here with you this morning, hanging out for just a few. Reminding you to join me this afternoon at 5 o'clock for Sean Lamb's Beach Jams, brought to you by Medlin Brothers Body Shop right here in Rocky Mount. It's going to be a great time. How about listening to R&B Superband featuring Mr. Dink Perry? Sooner or later.

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1: Come over here. 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
1: I'm Jeffrey Marsiglia, and I'm proud to serve as district attorney for Wilson, Nash, and Edgecombe counties. I didn't take this job to build a political career. I took it because I knew I could make a difference. After more than 2 decades practicing law on both sides of the courtroom, I knew what worked. I knew what could work better, and I knew I had the experience to make those changes. My goals were simple: fight the drugs and violent crime threatening our communities, stand up for victims and their families, bring experienced leadership to the district attorney's office, and build the partnerships it takes to make our entire justice system work better. And that's what we've been doing. We've taken a stronger approach to fentanyl and drug deaths. We've strengthened how serious cases are investigated and prosecuted. We've worked to move cases through our courts more effectively and give victims greater continuity. On November 3rd, I'm asking for your vote so that we can continue fighting crime together. I'm Jeffrey Marsiglia, and I approve this message. Paid for by Marsiglia for District Attorney.
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2: I'm Jeffrey Marsigli, and I'm proud to serve as district attorney for Wilson, Nash, and Edgecombe counties. I didn't take this job to build a political career. I took it because I knew I could make a difference. After more than two decades practicing law on both sides of the courtroom, I knew what worked. I knew what could work better, and I knew I had the experience to make those changes. My goals were simple: fight the drugs and violent crime threatening our communities, stand up for victims and their families, bring experienced leadership to the district attorney's office, and build the partnerships it takes to make our entire justice system work better. And that's what we've been doing. We've taken a stronger approach to fentanyl and drug deaths. We've strengthened how serious cases are investigated and prosecuted. We've worked to move cases through our courts more effectively and give victims greater continuity. On November 3rd, I'm asking for your vote so that we can continue fighting crime together. I'm Jeffrey Marsigli, and I approve this message. Paid for by Marsigli for District Attorney.
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National Weather Service in Raleigh has issued a tornado warning for northeastern Harnett County, southwestern Johnston County, until 1:15 p.m. At 12:41 p.m., a severe thunderstorm capable of producing a tornado was located near Dunn, for 8 miles east of Lillington, moving northeast at 35 miles per hour. Hazard, tornado. Source, radar indicated rotation. Impact, flying debris will be dangerous to those caught without shelter. Mobile homes will be damaged or destroyed. Damage to roofs, windows, and vehicles will occur. Tree damage is likely. This dangerous storm will be near Dunn and Denson around 12:45 p.m. Other locations impacted by this tornadic thunderstorm include Coates, Coates Crossroads, Irwin, and Four Oaks. This includes the following highways: Interstate 95 between mile markers 81 and 79, Interstate 40 between mile markers 316 and 329. Take cover now. Move to a basement or an interior room on the lowest floor of a sturdy building. Avoid windows. If you are outdoors, in a mobile home, or in a vehicle, move to the closest substantial shelter and protect yourself from flying debris. To report severe weather, contact your nearest law enforcement agency. They will send your report to the National Weather Service office in Raleigh. Repeating, a tornado warning has been issued until 1:15 p.m. for the following counties in North Carolina, Harnett and Johnston.

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1: I'm gonna tell you guys about the blues.

The National Weather Service has issued a tornado warning for the following North Carolina counties: Johnston and Wake, effective until 2:13 p.m. The National Weather Service in Raleigh has issued a tornado warning for southeastern Wake County in central North Carolina, northeastern Johnston County in central North Carolina, until 2 p.m. Eastern Daylight Time. At 1:13 p.m. Eastern Daylight Time, a severe thunderstorm capable of producing a tornado was located over Clayton, or 11 miles northwest of Smithfield, moving northeast at 35 miles per hour. Hazard: tornado. Source: radar indicated rotation. Impact: flying debris will be dangerous to those caught without shelter. Mobile homes will be damaged or destroyed. Damage to roofs, windows, and vehicles will occur. Tree damage is likely. This dangerous storm will be near Zebulon around 1:25 p.m. Eastern Daylight Time. Other locations impacted by the tornadic thunderstorm include Emmett, Flowers, Wendell, and Buckhorn Reservoir. This includes the following highways: Interstate 14 Air Mile Marker 307 NC Highway 264 EEN Mile Markers 20 and 22. Precautionary/preparedness actions. Take cover now. Move to a basement or an interior room on the lowest floor of a sturdy building. Avoid windows. If you are outdoors, in a mobile home, or in a vehicle, move to the closest substantial shelter and protect yourself from flying debris. To report severe weather

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0: National Weather Service in Raleigh has issued a tornado warning for southwestern Nash County, northeastern Wake County, southeastern Franklin County until 2:15 p.m. At 1:40 p.m., a severe thunderstorm capable of producing a tornado was located over Zebulon, or 18 miles east of Raleigh, moving northeast at 35 miles per hour. Hazard, tornado. Source, radar indicated rotation. Impact, flying debris will be dangerous to those caught without shelter. Mobile homes will be damaged or destroyed. Damage to roofs, windows, and vehicles will occur. Tree damage is likely. This dangerous storm will be near, but around 1:45 p.m. Other locations impacted by this tornadic thunderstorm include Pilot, Spring Hope, and Middlesex. This includes North Carolina Highway 264 between mile markers 22 and 30. Take cover now. Move to a basement or an interior room on the lowest floor of a sturdy building. Avoid windows. If you are outdoors, in a mobile home, or in a vehicle, move to the closest substantial shelter and protect yourself from flying debris. To report severe weather, contact your nearest law enforcement agency. They will send a report to the National Weather Service office in Raleigh. Repeating, a tornado warning has been issued until 2:15 p.m. for the following counties in North Carolina, Franklin, Nash, and Wake.
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The National Weather Service in Raleigh has issued a severe thunderstorm warning for southeastern Warren County, Nash County, northwestern Edgecombe County, Halifax County, eastern Franklin County, until 3:30 p.m. At 2:10 p.m., a severe thunderstorm was located 8 miles west of Nashville, moving northeast at 30 miles per hour. Hazard, 60 miles per hour wind gusts. Source, radar indicated. Impact, expect damage to roofs, siding, and trees. Locations impacted include Rocky Mount, Roanoke Rapids, Nashville, Halifax, Dorchester, Littleton, Red Oak, Enfield, Weldon, and Spring Hope. This includes Interstate 95 between mile markers 173 and 132. Remain alert for a possible tornado. Tornadoes can develop quickly from severe thunderstorms. If you spot a tornado, go at once into the basement or small central room in a sturdy structure. For your protection, move to an interior room on the lowest floor of a building. A tornado watch remains in effect until 5 p.m. for central North Carolina. Repeating, a severe thunderstorm warning has been issued until 3:30 p.m. for the following counties in North Carolina: Edgecombe, Franklin, Halifax, Nash, and Warren.

The National Weather Service in Raleigh has issued a tornado warning for southeastern Warren County, north central Nash County, northwestern Halifax County until 3:15 p.m. At 2:27 p.m., a severe thunderstorm capable of producing a tornado was located 10 miles north of Nashville, moving northeast at 35 miles per hour. Hazard, tornado. Source, radar indicated rotation. Impact, flying debris will be dangerous to those caught without shelter. Mobile homes will be damaged or destroyed. Damage to roofs, windows, and vehicles will occur. Tree damage is likely. This dangerous storm will be near Littleton around 3 p.m. Other locations impacted by this tornadic thunderstorm include Glenview, Weldon, Arcola, Matic Mountain State Park, and South Weldon. This includes Interstate 95 between mile markers 173 and 154. Take cover now. Move to a basement or an interior room on the lowest floor of a sturdy building. Avoid windows. If you are outdoors, in a mobile home, or in a vehicle, move to the closest substantial shelter and protect yourself from flying debris. Repeating, a tornado warning has been issued until 3:15 p.m. for the following counties, in North Carolina, Halifax, Nash, and Warren.

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1: I'm Jeffrey Marsigal, and I'm proud to serve as district attorney for Wilson, Nash, and Edgecombe counties. 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On November 3rd, I'm asking for your vote so that we can continue fighting crime together. I'm Jeffrey Marsigli, and I approve this message. 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

The National Weather Service in Newport has issued a tornado warning for East Central Lenoir County, Northwestern Craven County, Southeastern Pitt County, West Central Beaufort County, until 4 p.m. At 3:12 p.m., a confirmed tornado was located near Fort Barnwell, or 12 miles east of Kinston, moving northeast at 35 miles per hour. Hazard, damaging tornado. Source, emergency management confirmed tornado. At 3:10 p.m., damage was reported near 4500 Middle Road near Dover. Impact, flying debris will be dangerous to those caught with the shelter. Mobile homes will be damaged or destroyed. Damage to roofs, windows, and vehicles will occur. Tree damage is likely. Locations impacted include Washington, Griffin, Calico, Chelmerdine, Blackjack, Fort Barnwell, Wilmer, Chocowinity, Grimesland, Dover, and Gardnerville. To repeat, a tornado is on the ground. Take cover now. Move to a basement or an interior room on the lowest floor of a sturdy building. Avoid windows. If you are outdoors, in a mobile home, or in a vehicle, move to the closest substantial shelter and protect yourself from flying debris. Repeating, a tornado warning has been issued until 4 p.m. for the following county: Pitt, North Carolina,

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1: 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The music's just fine, and we're going to have a great time this evening. 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

Love Is Here, and Now You're Gone, Mike Taylor and the Holiday Band. 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Here are the Embers featuring Craig Willard.

Just love. Love, love. R. Mark Black. That's his latest. That thing's burning up the beach music charts all over the place right now. Just like this song did for Craig Wooler. Pretty women everywhere.

That was the Drifters version of the Neil Diamond classic, Sweet Caroline. Here's one from my friends, the North Tower Band. I'm just a daydreamer.

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JT, Johnny Taylor. I was thinking about my good buddy Bobby Lanier when I play some JT music. He loves Johnny Taylor, and you know what? I do too. Let's go back now with the Swinging Medallions. 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

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Dietra Farr Music. 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

Sometimes you just need a walk on the beach, and if you can't be close enough to walk on the beach, you can just turn it on, 99.3 The Beach. We'll take you there with the music. We'll take you to the beach and bring back so many memories from over the years. And, you know, this music's good for making new memories as well with great friends. Such an awesome family we have within Carolina Beach Music. I love each and every person involved with it and appreciate so much everyone that's out there keeping this music alive, whether it's a DJ band, promoters, venues, all of you. Thank you so much.

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Ken Knox and company, and I'm ready, I'm willing, and I'm able on this Sunday evening right here on Sean Lamb's Beach Jams. Gary Alexander, former member of the Entertainers, putting out some great solo stuff over the last several years. Here is You're the One I've Been Dreaming Of.

How do you go to the beach without sand in your shoes and other places? You found it. 99.3 The Beach.

sooner or later from the R&B super band featuring Mr. Dink Perry. Right here on the beach. I'm going to play one now. This song's been getting some radio airplay across the bigger beach music stations. We appreciate it so much. It's from the band that I'm a member of, Ashton Leyland and The Verdict. This is Carolina Shore, an original song we put together. And just kind of threw it out to the beach music world to see what happened. Starting to get some traction, and we appreciate it. Everybody that's requesting the song, make sure you call your favorite DJ and request this song. And you can catch us doing it live this Friday night. Yeah, right there in Nashville, North Carolina, at the Farmer's Market. We'll be playing from 6 until 8. So it's going to be a good time. Come see us, Ashton Leyland and The Verdict. Here's our latest.

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1: 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Let's kick this one off with Rocky Mount native Dink Perry. I'll be with my friends on a Saturday night.

That was fantasy. And don't go. Please. Just don't go, okay? You know, I played Dink Perry Friends right before that. And I'm going to play a song from some of my friends. Of course, Jim Quick, Alec Prevett, and R. Mark Black. Wait for me.

Calypso Joe and the Coconuts. Me, myself, and the Blues. How about one from Wall Street? Oh, she's such a beautiful girl. Let's see. Hey, baby. What's your name?

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1: I'm Jeffrey Marsigli, and I'm proud to serve as District Attorney for Wilson, Nash, and Edgecombe Counties. I didn't take this job to build a political career. I took it because I knew I could make a difference. After more than two decades practicing law on both sides of the courtroom, I knew what worked. I knew what could work better, and I knew I had the experience to make those changes. My goals were simple: fight the drugs and violent crime threatening our communities, stand up for victims and their families, bring experienced leadership to the District Attorney's office, and build the partnerships it takes to make our entire justice system work better. And that's what we've been doing. We've taken a stronger approach to fentanyl and drug deaths. We've strengthened how serious cases are investigated and prosecuted. We've worked to move cases through our courts more effectively and give victims greater continuity. On November 3rd, I'm asking for your vote so that we can continue fighting crime together. I'm Jeffrey Marsigli, and I approve this message. Paid for by Marsigli for District Attorney.
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Tony Clark, and this heart of mine is filled with love just for you. I love all of you that's tuned in with us this evening, and appreciate you so much for hanging out with me on Sunday evenings and every morning for Sunrise on the Beach. We have such a good time here on the beach. Music never stops here, except when the Carolina Panthers or the Wilson Warbirds are playing. Of course, we live broadcast all of their games. So Carolina Panthers on a bye week this week. They'll be back here in action on the beach next weekend. Here's the North Tower Band, and I'll know her when I see her.

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0: 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You're on the beach. 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
1: I can't believe we're already at the last hour of Sean Lamb's Beach Jams. It's been fun so far. We're going to keep it rolling. How about that? Anybody have their ice chest beside them this evening? Mel Weyers music.